getting up, getting up. It's going up, can't get enough, getting up, showing up.

0: Before you go, there's something I want you to have.
1: Oh, it's beautiful. But wait a minute, isn't this...
0: Yeah, yes it is.
1: But I thought the old lady dropped it into the ocean in the air.
0: Well, baby, I went down and got it for you.

0: RPR 1 Classic Pop mit Bob Murawka.
1: You're the only one who can make me feel this way.